0: stick, a stone. 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
0: 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It's a trap.
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I don't know if there are enough words to explain how wonderful this next guest is. She is a huge international star. She's stunning, she's beautiful, she's sweet, she's giving, and she sings so beautifully. 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
3: My name, your name, anybody's name, whatever you call me, we're the same. Call me brother, call me lover. One word's as good as another. Put a face with a name and a name with a face. Next thing you know, you got the whole human race. If a rose is a rose and a man is a man, do you think that someone up there has a master plan?

That was just a dream that I had one time. 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